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0: Young. 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

0: It's Backstage Country. Chris Young is here, and we were just talking about I Didn't Come Here to Leave and how you wrote it, which is hilarious that the line came out the night before and then you wrote it at 9 a.m. But Dallas, who said the line, Dallas Davidson, he had to write at 11. So does that put a lot of pressure on the writer? You're like, I want to finish this song before you have to leave at 10:30 or whatever. Like, is that a pressure-filled thing when you write in that kind of situation?
1: I don't think so, because I think we all know intrinsically

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1: It's Backstage Country. I'm Elena. Chris Young is here as your host this week, and we're talking about a bunch of hits, a bunch of them. One of them that has now a different kind of life because it is now the name of your bar, Famous Friends.
2: Did you
1: know that that would be the name of the bar, like, pretty instantly?
2: I've wanted to do something for a while. Obviously, this is a different layout than what a lot of other people are doing. Not saying it's good or bad, it's just different.
1: Yeah.
2: It's a smaller location, 94 people, I believe, cap. It's a sports bar. We're not going to do a bunch of live music in there. We have the ability to do some events in there if we want to.
1: Okay.
2: Great sound system, because, you know, if you're a musician,
1: it better be.
2: You better have good sound in there. But definitely just going to be a sports bar, have some top-notch chefs that are doing. I even feel bad calling it elevated bar food. Like, it's really insane what they have managed to do with that kitchen. But we redid everything top to bottom in the building, and from the floors to the ceiling, everything is brand new, and just a really cool vibe. And hopefully people come in there and get to enjoy themselves and hang out and have something different to do in Nashville. And I was like, what better to call it than Famous Friends?
1: Yeah, I want to talk more about that for sure, but let's talk a little bit about the song that inspired it all.
2: Yeah.
1: Obviously a song that you did with your buddy Kane Brown, who also has a bar downtown now.
2: Yes.
1: A little further down from where yours is going to be. But you guys having this song together, did it really strengthen your friendship?
2: I don't know if it strengthened it necessarily, but I mean, we definitely celebrated it.
1: I'm sure.
2: He is just an incredible, incredible artist, and I've been lucky enough to know him for a very long time.
1: Yeah.
2: He's cut songs of mine that he was not a writer on. We've had, you know, multiple songs together on his album, my album, vice versa. We've toured together. I've opened for him. He's opened for me. Mm-hmm. So it's been a really cool experience having that sort of relationship with another artist, and especially someone that's that talented. Couldn't be happier for everything that he's got going on. Probably the happiest I was is when I called him and played him the song originally, because we were on the road, I believe, up north, possibly Minneapolis. And

0: We wrote it before a show, and it was me, Corey Crowder, and Carrie Barlow, and we write the song. I sing it. I sent it to him the next day. I was like, hey, man, would you want to be on this? Because it was one of those rare songs where there's not a whole lot of opportunities for you to have, you know, two guys on a duet where it makes sense. But this one was perfect for that. And I was like, the only thing is I want to change the county name in verse two to be where you grew up.
1: Oh, yeah.
0: And I was like, 6-pound, 3-ounce baby Jesus, please let the county that he grew up in be 3 syllables. Yeah. Because I didn't want to have to try and shoehorn that in. And he told me it was Hamilton, and I'm like, yes, let's go.
1: Did he know you were hoping for that?
0: No, not at all. I was like, hey, what county did you grow up in? So, yeah, that ended up being one of those things that just worked out.
1: Well, let's hear this song. Will you introduce it?
0: I'm Chris Young. This is me and my buddy KB, Kane Brown. And this is our song, Famous Friends, on Backstage Country.

0: This is Chris Young, your co-host of Backstage Country this week. We've got more coming up next.
1: I'm Lauren Elena. Here's All My Exes featuring Chase Matthew. I'm just saying all my exes
2: would agree. It's the classic It's Not You, It's Me song.
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4: Your WTOL 11 weather forecast. Dry and pleasant weather will be expected this evening and overnight with lows dropping back into the 50s. We'll have a dry start to the day Tuesday. Highs will return back to the mid to upper 70s with a chance of scattered afternoon showers and storms. Wednesday will begin the day dry, but a weather impact alert day for the risk of strong to potentially severe storms, gusty winds, and heavy downpours arriving Wednesday evening. For your Katrina Now, I'm WTOL 11 Chief Meteorologist Chris Vickers.
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0: It's Backstage Country. I'm Elena. Listen to that. That's a bar owner sigh if I've ever heard one. Chris Young is here. And I do want to talk about the bar that is on the way right down the street from us in Nashville. Famous Friends, it's on the way. I'm so excited for you. Congratulations first, because that's like, that's a huge accomplishment.
1: Thank you.
0: Tell me though, what is it like actually trying to make this a

0: reality?
1: Yeah,
0: I bet. Yeah.
1: It's been a lot, but it's because I want it to be right.
0: Yeah.
1: And it may work, it may not. You don't ever know. It's just like any other business that you start or try to attempt. I'm trying to make something special. We're going to have, you know, obviously a sports bar.
0: Yeah.
1: But it's also, I've already had people reach out to me from different sports organizations that are like, when we come through Nashville, we want to do a private event there. And I've done little touches all the way through of, you know, signed memorabilia from sports teams, plaques from artists that I've worked with, plaques from some friends of mine that I wasn't a part of just to celebrate them. Definitely great sound system, great food. Tried to make the vibe and the atmosphere in there great. Put in a lot of new TVs. There's also a we used like basically PGA level turf on the outside and covered the patio so that you can sit outside and not be in direct sunlight.
0: In the front patio?
1: So you can have your dogs out there. There's already some Porter the Dog themed merch.
0: I would have been shocked if it wasn't dog friendly.
1: Oh yeah. You know I've gotta be dog friendly.
0: Yeah.
1: So, you know, a lot of little things like that. Actually, if you go, I don't know if I want to give this away, but I guess I'm going to. If you go in the bathrooms, there are photos in black and white, very regal, of dogs pooping.
0: I love it. I love it. Feels perfect just, too for a sports bar.
1: Just a little personal touch.
0: When you thought of that, when you were inspired from that, were you like, oh yeah, this is really where we're taking?
1: I was like, you know, first we had dogs playing poker. Now we have dogs pooping.
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4: Your WTOL 11 weather forecast. Dry and pleasant weather will be expected this evening and overnight, with lows dropping back into the 50s. We'll have a dry start to the day Tuesday. Highs will return back to the mid to upper 70s with a chance of scattered afternoon showers and storms. Wednesday will begin the day dry, but a weather impact alert day for the risk of strong to potentially severe storms, gusty winds, and heavy downpours arriving Wednesday evening. For your Country Now, I'm WTOL 11 Chief Meteorologist Chris Vickers.
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0: I've had more than one person tell me if I didn't put this on the deluxe that I was getting ready to release, that they know where I sleep.
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0: It's Backstage Country. We got Chris Young here this week, all week long. So we get to talk about all the things.
1: Man.
0: And one of the things that we got to talk about, because it just happened, the deluxe version of I Didn't Come Here to Leave. It just dropped on Friday. You've been able to see the music industry through many changes, and you've adapted, and that's why you have this like incredible career longevity, because you figured it out, like however it's going, and do it your way. Do you enjoy the way that people are consuming music nowadays? Like how quick it is?
1: Yeah. I mean, I think that's awesome. You know, you look at the sheer number of songs that I write and that get forgotten. I mean,
0: yeah.
1: The song with Breland is, I think, 5 years old.
0: Oh, really?
1: Yeah.
0: Oh.
1: We wrote this together with our buddy Matt McVaney like 5 years ago.
0: Oh, my gosh. So what made it raise its hand for now?
1: I just have always loved it, and I've had more than one person tell me if I didn't put this on the deluxe that I was getting ready to release that they know where I sleep.
0: So you had to.
1: And I think it's a really cool song in a different way, because, you know, what Breland is doing on his verse as opposed to what I'm doing on mine are so different, but they also complement each other. And I think that's a lot of fun for me to be able to have that. And
0: yeah.
1: I just, he's an awesome dude as well. He's super, super talented.
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2: Your WTOL 11 weather forecast. Dry and pleasant weather will be expected this evening and overnight, with lows dropping back into the 50s. We'll have a dry start to the day Tuesday. Highs will return back to the mid to upper 70s with a chance of scattered afternoon showers and storms. Wednesday will begin the day dry, but a weather impact alert day for the risk of strong to potentially severe storms, gusty winds, and heavy downpours arriving Wednesday evening. For your Country Now, I'm WTOL 11 Chief Meteorologist Chris Vickers.
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0: It's Backstage Country, and I'm Elena. We got Chris Young here, who is an Opry member, of course, among many other things. But, you know, earlier we were talking about 10 years of Sober Saturday Night, and it's crazy that you are going to be celebrating your 10-year Opry membership anniversary next year already. What has becoming an Opry member done for you, your life, your career, your personality? Like, what has that done to you?
1: You know, I don't know if it's changed anything about me, but it is one of the things I'm most proud of.
0: Yeah.
1: You know, that's the history of country music to me is very, very important. It's one of those things where, you know, my grandfather brought me up listening to 45s and 78s at his house of, you know, Marty Robbins and Lefty Frizzell and a lot of artists that

0: don't get talked about nearly as much anymore, and it seems like it's so far away time-wise, but that's sort of what the Opry is all about, as it's where, you know, the history of country music and the future of country music all can sort of exist in the same sandbox.
1: Yeah.
0: It's just an honor to be a part of that family, and it really is a family.
1: Mm-hmm. How would you describe that family? Like, what makes it a family?
0: Oh, probably dysfunctional like all the other ones. No, I'm kidding. It's really, really great. Every time I walk in there, I'm like, sort of imposter syndrome a little bit.
1: Really?
0: I'm like, am I supposed to be here? Yeah, I'm supposed to be here.
1: Like literally, right? A member for 10 years.
0: Yeah. But it's just such a huge deal to be a part of that membership. I can definitely like wax poetic about it at any given point in time, but walking into the circle is still always a big deal.
1: Yeah.
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1: Your WTOL 11 weather forecast. Dry and pleasant weather will be expected this evening and overnight, with lows dropping back into the 50s. We'll have a dry start to the day Tuesday. Highs will return back to the mid to upper 70s with a chance of scattered afternoon showers and storms. Wednesday will begin the day dry, but a weather impact alert day for the risk of strong to potentially severe storms, gusty winds, and heavy downpours arriving Wednesday evening. For your Country Now, I'm WTOL 11 Chief Meteorologist Chris Vickers. 100.5
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Hey, it's Chris Young. 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The Backstage Breakout single is coming your way in just a few on Backstage Country.

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1: Find out the rest of the story in just a few here on Backstage Country.

0: It's Backstage Country. We got Chris Young here this week, all week long. So we get to talk about all the things.
1: Man.
0: And one of the things that we got to talk about, because it just happened, the deluxe version of I Didn't Come Here to Leave. It just dropped on Friday. Now, I know last time we were talking, I feel like it was like right around when you were releasing I Didn't Come Here to Leave. And you had told me that you were writing like crazy and like your creativity was not stopping because the album was there. It wasn't, you know, you weren't taking a break. Like you were, it was really coming at you. Where are you out in your creativity right now?
1: I pretty much have the next record done.
0: Really? Already?
1: But it's so weird because now I'm doing interviews and I'm talking about these songs.
0: And it feels old, right?
1: No, not at all. Okay. It's definitely fresh. No one's heard it as many times as I have. I've already done, you know, all the editing with my co-producers and my writers, and especially on this batch of songs with having two duets in there. I think it's interesting to me because it's sort of like separating your brain a little bit.
0: Yeah, where compartmentalizing.
1: I've got this going on over here that everybody's finally getting to experience after I've done all the tweaking, all the work on it. And then there's a whole nother album that I'm thinking about a year or two down the road. So.
0: A year or two, because it was October that the last one.
1: We're only two singles in.
0: Yeah,
1: on
0: it's
1: this
0: still
1: record,
0: so new. So
1: and by the way, I do want to point out that someone told me, you know, my birthday was on the 12th, and I was like, maybe we release it on my birthday, and they were like, no, 615.
0: Yep.
1: Which is the Nashville area code.
0: Oh like, yeah. I didn't even put that together.
1: Yeah.
0: That makes it so much cuter. It's adorable, Chris.
1: All right. I don't know if I want to be called adorable, but.
0: Well, you're called many things. That could be one of them. But that's cool, though. So the new stuff, where would you say your writing's at right now? Like, what are you most inspired by?
1: I mean, I don't limit what I write about. You know, I think that that's one of the beautiful things about country music is we're not afraid of sad songs. We're not afraid of party songs. We're not afraid of story songs. Like there is no limit on what you can put on an album. I mean, that's evidenced on I Didn't Come Here to Leave. You know, yeah. I've got a song about my dad that's real life. It was his journey beating lung cancer. And then I had to put Jesus Mama Country Radio on the album because if I did put a song about my mom after I put a song about my dad, they know where I sleep too. So, you know.
0: Yep.
1: I was able to put a lot of me into this album, which is always a lot of fun when you get to the end of it.
0: Mm-hmm.
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7: Your country weather. Here is your WTOL 11 weather forecast. Dry and pleasant weather will be expected this evening and overnight, with lows dropping back into the 50s. We'll have a dry start to the day Tuesday. Highs will return back to the mid to upper 70s with a chance of scattered afternoon showers and storms. Wednesday will begin the day dry, but a weather impact alert day for the risk of strong to potentially severe storms, gusty winds, and heavy downpours arriving Wednesday evening. For your Country Now, I'm WTOL 11 Chief Meteorologist Chris Vickers.
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0: That was a great first day with Chris Young here on Backstage Country. I'm Elena, and are you up for another day of this?
1: I wouldn't miss it, Elena.
0: Yeah.
1: So much fun hanging out with y'all. I'll be back tomorrow for more stories behind my songs and more.
0: We can't wait. Rest up, and we'll see y'all back here tomorrow on Backstage Country. You are

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4: 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It's Elena. Welcome to a brand new week of Backstage Country with a brand new host. Let's see if you can guess who it is before I tell you. He was named one of Billboard's top 20 country artists of the decade. He's had 14 number one songs, 11 of them as a songwriter. He's about to become a Nashville bar owner. There's just like a million things going on in his life. So happy he's here. Chris Young, welcome back.
5: Happy to be back. I'm so ready for this. Happy to be here with you, Elena, and the listeners. I'm excited to tell some of the stories behind my music and some other stuff, too.
4: Oh, yeah. We got a lot of time to do that, too, because Chris is going to be here all week long hosting on Backstage Country. So let's go.

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0: It's Backstage Country. We got Chris Young here this week, all week long. So we get to talk about all the things.
1: Man.
0: And one of the things that we got to talk about because it just happened, the deluxe version of I Didn't Come Here to Leave. It just dropped on Friday.
1: Very happy that this is out now.
0: I know. I got three new tracks on there.
1: Yeah. Mm-hmm. And very special tracks for a lot of reasons. But, you know, a couple of duets with people that I absolutely love. And then another solo track that one of my best friends, I hope I can call Josh my best friend, but
0: he's like, I'm not his best friend.
1: Yeah. So he sent me this song, and it's called Wedding Band, but we've got that one. There's a song with Breland, and there's a song with Shaylin on this deluxe.
0: And that's a song that's

0: gaining some traction and has been for a couple weeks now. And you, as Chris Young, you could really, like, there's a million aspiring artists that would love to collab with you, a million established artists that would love to collab with you. So what was it about Shaylin that you wanted to get her on this track?
1: She's just got an incredible voice. Was lucky enough to be doing some co-writing with her and heard her sing, and I was like, oh, hello. Mm-hmm. And this song specifically, I think it needs the sort of vocal and the sort of energy that she brought to this track, and she really crushed her part on this. It's a song called One of Us, mm-hmm. and it's sort of that dichotomy of, in a breakup, even if both people think they're okay, somebody's lying.
0: Yep.
1: It might be both of them, but normally, more often than not, it's one person's okay, and they're living it up, and the other person is going through it a little bit. Mm-hmm. And I just thought that was a great way to write this sort of breakup song. Very glad she wanted to be a part of it, because mm-hmm. I really think she just brought so much life to this.
0: Yeah, absolutely. I love the song. It's so great.
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4: 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And I just dropped my new song, Easy to Love. 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It's about just embracing that wave of life and seeing where it takes you. Y'all ride it with me. This one's Easy to Love. Hope you enjoy it.
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5: Your WTOL 11 weather forecast. Dry and pleasant weather will be expected this evening and overnight with lows dropping back into the 50s. We'll have a dry start to the day Tuesday. Highs will return back to the mid to upper 70s with a chance of scattered afternoon showers and storms. Wednesday will begin the day dry, but a weather impact alert day for the risk of strong to potentially severe storms, gusty winds, and heavy downpours arriving Wednesday evening. For your Country Now, I'm WTOL 11 Chief Meteorologist Chris Vickers.
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1: It's Backstage Country. We got Chris Young hosting this week, which means we get to talk about all the hits. And of course, let's start with the one that is hitting right now, I Didn't Come Here to Leave, which I know you wrote this with a couple of pretty seasoned Nashville guys. And I'm always curious, because you have such strong relationships with all these writers in town and everything, do you guys actually have to schedule specific writes like for this one, or was it a hang that turned into a write?
2: Okay, so I Didn't Come Here to Leave is obviously about going out at night, having a good time with your friends, and, you know, catching up with the bartenders and people you haven't seen in a while. And right. It's a good time song, right? Mm-hmm. It's a summer song. It could be an anytime song, technically.
1: But yeah.
2: It's talking about going out and having a good time with your friends. And we were out the night before, me and Dallas Davidson. And, you know, I'm lucky enough that over the years I've made a lot of inroads and relationships with some really, really talented producers, writers, other artists.
1: Yeah.
2: Kyle Fishman was on this one as well. But this only happened because we were hanging out the night before. And this sounds like we wrote it at 9 p.m. We wrote this at 9 a.m.
1: Really?
2: We were out the night before. It was like 6 o'clock. And I was like, all right, traffic's dying down. I'm going to take it to the house. And they were like, yeah, do y'all want one more beer? And Dallas was like, well, I didn't come here to leave.
1: So it really came from the hang.
2: And I heard him say it, and I was like,

0: he was like, what'd I do? What'd I say? What happened? I was like, we have to write this tomorrow. This could be a hit song. And I still have no idea if it's going to be a hit song or not, but I love it. And it's the title of the album. And he goes, well, I've got to write at 11. And I was like, dude, 9 a.m.? And so we showed up, everybody poured themselves a coffee, and we wrote this song. And that's just the way that it fell out. And that's why, you know, structure is so important to songwriting. But sometimes it's the antithesis of that.
1: Yeah.
0: It is the exact opposite. We had no plan to write a song the next day. None of us had talked to each other. We just happened to be hanging out. Somebody said something cool. Thank you, Dallas. And we wrote this song.
1: And you even woke up early to do it.
0: Yeah. You got to.
2: 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There's a whole lot more coming up with Chris Young.
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15: Your WTOL 11 weather forecast. Partly cloudy skies overnight tonight with temperatures falling back into the 50s. It will be a dry, beautiful start to the day Tuesday. Highs into the afternoon will reach well into the mid-70s. There will be the chance of scattered afternoon showers and storms with an isolated risk of a stronger storm or two. Wednesday, again, starts dry, but the risk of strong to severe storms increases Wednesday evening. For your country now, I'm WTOL 11 Chief Meteorologist Chris Vickers.

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4: Your WTOL 11 weather forecast. Partly cloudy skies overnight tonight with temperatures falling back into the 50s. It will be a dry, beautiful start to the day Tuesday. Highs into the afternoon will reach well into the mid-70s. There will be the chance of scattered afternoon showers and storms with an isolated risk of a stronger storm or two. Wednesday, again, starts dry, but the risk of strong to severe storms increases Wednesday evening. For Your Country Now, I'm WTOL 11 Chief Meteorologist Chris Vickers. 100.

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0: Yeah!
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9: It's your WQL 11 weather forecast. Partly cloudy skies overnight tonight with temperatures falling back into the 50s. It will be a dry, beautiful start to the day Tuesday. Highs into the afternoon will reach well into the mid-70s. There will be the chance of scattered afternoon showers and storms with an isolated risk of a stronger storm or two. Wednesday, again, starts dry, but the risk of strong to severe storms increases Wednesday evening. For your country now, I'm WQL 11 Chief Meteorologist Chris Vickers.

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3: Your WQL 11 weather forecast. Partly cloudy skies overnight tonight with temperatures falling back into the 50s. It will be a dry, beautiful start to the day Tuesday. Highs into the afternoon will reach well into the mid-70s. There will be the chance of scattered afternoon showers and storms with an isolated risk of a stronger storm or two. Wednesday, again, starts dry, but the risk of strong to severe storms increases Wednesday evening. For your country now, I'm WQL 11 Chief Meteorologist Chris Vickers.

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3: Your WTOL 11 weather forecast. Partly cloudy skies overnight tonight with temperatures falling back into the 50s. It will be a dry, beautiful start to the day Tuesday. Highs into the afternoon will reach well into the mid-70s. There will be the chance of scattered afternoon showers and storms with an isolated risk of a stronger storm or two. Wednesday, again, starts dry, but the risk of strong to severe storms increases Wednesday evening. For Your Country Now, I'm WTOL 11 Chief Meteorologist Chris Vickers.

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3: Your country weather. Here is your WTOL 11 weather forecast. Partly cloudy skies overnight tonight with temperatures falling back into the 50s. It will be a dry, beautiful start to the day Tuesday. Highs into the afternoon will reach well into the mid-70s. There will be the chance of scattered afternoon showers and storms with an isolated risk of a stronger storm or two. Wednesday, again, starts dry, but the risk of strong to severe storms increases Wednesday evening. For your country now, I'm WTOL 11 Chief Meteorologist Chris Vickers.

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6: Here is your WTOL 11 weather forecast. Partly cloudy skies overnight tonight with temperatures falling back into the 50s. It will be a dry, beautiful start to the day Tuesday. Highs into the afternoon will reach well into the mid-70s. There will be the chance of scattered afternoon showers and storms with an isolated risk of a stronger storm or two. Wednesday, again, starts dry, but the risk of strong to severe storms increases Wednesday evening. For your country now, I'm WTOL 11 Chief Meteorologist Chris Vickers.
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4: It's your W2L11 weather forecast. Partly cloudy skies overnight tonight with temperatures falling back into the 50s. It will be a dry, beautiful start to the day Tuesday. Highs into the afternoon will reach well into the mid-70s. There will be the chance of scattered afternoon showers and storms with an isolated risk of a stronger storm or two. Wednesday, again, starts dry, but the risk of strong to severe storms increases Wednesday evening. For your country now, I'm W2L11 Chief Meteorologist Chris Vickers.

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0: Coming up Tuesday on The Morning Show, our next dramatic reading from the Findlay, Ohio Neighbors Helping Neighbors Facebook page will be titled, Pull Them Off. We'll have another Tech Tuesday with Centricom, plus country music extras. Early Tuesday morning will start at 5 a.m.
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6: It's your WQL11 weather forecast. Partly cloudy skies overnight tonight with temperatures falling back into the 50s. It will be a dry, beautiful start to the day Tuesday. Highs into the afternoon will reach well into the mid-70s. There will be the chance of scattered afternoon showers and storms with an isolated risk of a stronger storm or two. Wednesday, again, starts dry, but the risk of strong to severe storms increases Wednesday evening. For your country now, I'm WQL11 Chief Meteorologist Chris Vickers.

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1: Is your WTOL 11 weather forecast. A dry and comfortable start to our Tuesday morning with mixed clouds and sunshine. Highs into the afternoon will reach into the mid to upper 70s. There will be the passing chance of a scattered shower or storm with a few isolated strong storms possible with gusty winds. Wednesday will be a mainly dry day early on. Weather impact alert day into the evening for the risk of strong to severe storms that could include torrential downpours. For your country now, I'm WTOL 11 Chief Meteorologist Chris Vickers.

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7: Here is your WTOL11 weather forecast. Dry and comfortable start to our Tuesday morning with mixed clouds and sunshine. Highs in the afternoon will reach into the mid to upper 70s. There will be the passing chance of a scattered shower or storm with a few isolated strong storms possible with gusty winds. Wednesday will be a mainly dry day early on. Weather impact alert day into the evening for the risk of strong to severe storms that could include torrential downpours. For your country now, I'm WTOL 11 Chief Meteorologist Chris Vickers.

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0: Coming up Friday, week number two, your country now, 100.5 WKXA. Rex Howard, good morning. 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Latham Courtyard is the place. 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

0: 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It'll be at Hillcrest, and it always sells out. We've already had folks sign up, so don't delay. If you think, I'll just wait till the end of August, that may be too late at this point, the way it looks so far. On the way, WTO11 Now Weather. Patty Loveless, got a little throwback for you, and Morning Ag News here.
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1: Here is your WTOL 11 forecast. Multiple chances for thunderstorms over the next couple of days. A weather impact alert day out for Wednesday night into Thursday. Potentially the strongest and severe round of thunderstorms. Meanwhile, today, a few pop-up showers and downpours after highs reach the mid to upper 70s. Maybe a brief strong gust of wind. For your country now, I'm WTOL 11 meteorologist Ryan Weekman.

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5: 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I'm Joel Penordwood with you this morning. Good to be here. And don't forget, this Friday, our own Dusty Sonnenberg travels to Van Wert County for a stop on the Ohio Field Leader Roadshow at the farm of Mike and Kendra Heffelfinger. 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And then this week, put on your calendar the 26th annual Crawford Antique Farm Machinery Show. 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In news, Ohio farmers took advantage of another week of favorable weather to make significant progress in the fields. USDA says 5.4 days suitable for field work during last week. Corn emergence reached 91% ahead of both last week and the five-year average. 64% of the crop rated good to excellent. Soybean planting is now 96% complete with emergence at 87%. And winter wheat fully headed statewide, and that's rated 64% good to excellent, much better than the national average, which is in the 20% good to excellent. While oats are 75% good to excellent as well. Meanwhile, JBS has announced plans to close a beef processing plant in Pennsylvania, as well as a value-added facility in Tennessee, part of a bigger restructuring effort, they're calling it. The company says production from both facilities will be absorbed by other plants within its network. That Pennsylvania facility processed roughly 2,000 head per day. Of course, the beef industry right now navigating historically tight cattle supplies and changing processing capacity across the country. Stay tuned. We'll be taking a look at overnight markets up next on the Ohio Agdat.
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5: 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July corn down a cent to 414 and a half per bushel as new crop corn is down half a cent to 441 and a quarter. July soybeans dropping 5 1/4 overnight to 1114. November soybeans at 1130 and a quarter, down 4 1/2 for the new crop. July wheat hanging out at a nickel lower, 584 and 3/4 per bushel. From yesterday's close on the livestock side, June cattle up 75 cents to 250.63. July lean hogs down 88 cents to a price of 96.58.

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3: Your WTOL 11 forecast. Multiple chances for thunderstorms over the next couple of days. A weather impact alert day out for Wednesday night into Thursday. Potentially the strongest and severe round of thunderstorms. Meanwhile, today, a few pop-up showers and downpours after highs reach the mid to upper 70s. Maybe a brief strong gust of wind. For your country now, I'm WTOL 11 meteorologist Ryan Weekman.

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1: We spoke with the city of Findlay's new police chief moments after he was officially sworn in. 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
1: Your WTOL 11 weather. Partly sunny today with increasing clouds and a high in the 70s. Showers and storms possible tonight, low in the 50s. Your full forecast is on the way. Justin Hendren has officially been sworn in as the city of Findlay's next chief of police, taking over from James Mathias, who retired. We spoke with Chief Hendren after he was sworn in and asked him about his remarks that he made after he was sworn in, when he said that people demand accountability from the department and it begins with him.
3: And you mentioned the word accountability a few times. You said it begins with you. Talk a little bit about that.
4: You know, it just in this job, our community demands accountability from us. So that's just one of the things that I choose to focus on, is making sure people are doing the things right in the right way.
1: Chief Hendren began his law enforcement career with the Findlay Police Department in 1999. Learn more about him and see some pictures from his swearing in this story on our website. The Findlay-Hancock County Community Foundation has announced the free admission pool dates for its Fun for All series of free community events. The Community Foundation says as part of their Fun for All series, they're excited to announce free admission at Riverside Pool in Findlay, as well as Arlington Swimming Pool, Macomb Pool, and the Village of Mount Blanchard Pool. There's a total of 12 free admission dates, and you can see them listed in this story on our website. The foundation points out that they are subject to change based on weather conditions. The Community Foundation says each pool received a Fun for All grant to make the free days possible and thanks them for partnering with them. Remember, you can always get more news online anytime at WKXA.com.
0: Rex Howard in the morning.
2: The World Cup is officially underway. Now, here's what you need to know about soccer. The field is called a pitch, the team is called a club, and the games are called riots. In World Cup action, the United States beat Paraguay 4-1. Even more impressive, they did it without Taylor Swift in the front row. Good morning, Rex. How another beautiful morning here. Some sunshine to start, but increasing clouds, 76 today. Your WTO11 weather forecast coming up. We'll check what's trending. Father's Day is this weekend, and shoppers are choosing experiences over physical gifts this year, it would seem. And that's after

0: So girl, I gotta get to know you, everything about you makes me want you, know what you're doing, baby, don't you,
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1: 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Jason Aldean coming up. 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Cody and Ella's cover of Reba's Who's Ever in New England. 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

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Rex Howard, good morning. WT11 now weather. Another beautiful morning here. We'll have some clouds roll in, a little warmer today.

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0: Brett Eldredge officially revealed he got married to a mystery bride in a private ceremony. Here's an untitled song. This is what he posted with the announcement.

I don't know. Brett married who? I don't know. I don't know. New to him. No other details on that. So a little weird, but there you go. Cody Johnson, Ella Langley, they teamed up to cover Reba's Whoever's in New England. We have some of that.

0: Jody and Ellis, cover of Reba's Whoever's in New England. Speaking of Reba, she'll be part of the 4th of July concert in Nashville, Tennessee this year, which will air 7 to 10 on ABC Central Time. Things that we have in Country Music Extras this morning. Kane Brown is on the way. Also coming up, our Quest Federal Credit Union Morning of Mindbender, which has popped on our WKXA Facebook page. Recent survey, almost 60% of people say this is the first sound they hear in the morning. What do you think? Guesses down in the comments on our Facebook page.
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5: Your country weather. Here is your WTOL 11 forecast. Multiple chances for thunderstorms over the next couple of days. A weather impact alert day out for Wednesday night into Thursday. Potentially the strongest and severe round of thunderstorms. Meanwhile, today, a few pop-up showers and downpours after highs reach the mid to upper 70s. Maybe a brief strong gust of wind. For your country now, I'm WTOL 11 meteorologist Ryan Weekman.

New study finds that many families in Ohio are under severe hardship, but that are caregivers. And Matt Demchek will have that story coming up after Keith Urban, Your Country Now.

0: Coming up in about 8 minutes, Quest Federal Credit Union Morning Mindbender. 60% of people say this is the first sound they hear in the morning. You can drop a guess on our Facebook page down in the comments.
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2: Your WTOL 11 weather. It'll be partly to mostly sunny today with a high in the 70s. Chance of showers and storms tonight, low in the 50s. Your full forecast is coming up. Hancock Public Health is letting people know that it'll be periodically conducting mosquito spraying in Hancock County communities over the summer from June 24th through October 1st. The health department says anyone who doesn't want to have the sprayer go by their residence should contact them. We have their contact information in this story on our website. It's estimated that one in four adults are unpaid family caregivers in Ohio, and a new study explores the financial hardships associated with that care.
4: Often spending their own money on essentials like food, housing, and medicine. Experts say a shortage of home health workers is adding pressure as lawmakers look for solutions.
2: ONN's Colin Dorsey reporting. 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Sunday was Flag Day, and the designation of Findlay as Flag City USA began in the 60s through the vision of Findlay resident John B.

0: Cook, a member of the Sons of the American Revolution, believing that every home should proudly display the American flag on Flag Day. 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And then it was in 1974 when Finley was officially declared Flag City USA in a House joint resolution introduced by Finley native Congressman Tennyson Geyer. Learn more about how Finley became Flag City USA in this story on our website. 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
1: And sports, I'm Isaiah Jacob. In baseball, the Guardians were off yesterday after Sunday's rainout against Detroit, but they'll be back in action tonight as they open a series against the Brewers in Milwaukee. Cleveland enters play looking to stay in the thick of the American League playoff race despite losing Jose Ramirez to a fractured hand. In Cincinnati, the Reds look to keep the ball rolling tonight against the Mets at 7-10 after they came out on top yesterday 12-0. Chase Burns pitched 5 innings, gave up just 4 hits and 0 runs. Terry Francona commented on his performance after the game.
2: Well, I thought his fastball looked just like it usually does, but I thought his slider was really good. And I think as they started having to respect that slider, that's when the fastball looks even better. Well, he threw some good ones. He really did. He threw some good ones. And he's just, you know, again, there was, you know, some deep counts and some walks that got him out before we wanted to get him out. But he's still pretty good.
1: The Reds still have some work to do in the NL Central. They currently sit in last, 10 games back of the Milwaukee Brewers. In college football news, one of the biggest stories of the offseason continues to be former Texas Tech quarterback Brendan Sorsby. The transfer signal caller will not suit up for Texas Tech this coming fall. Instead, he plans to enter the NFL supplemental draft following the ongoing eligibility dispute. For ONN Sports, I'm Isaiah Jacob.
3: Good morning, Rex Howard, your WTO11. Now, weather forecast, beautiful sunshine here this morning, a wonderful morning, 76 our high, a few clouds rolling in later. Coming up, our Quest Federal Credit Union Morning Mindbender. Drop a guess in the comments on our Facebook page. Almost 60% of people say this is the first sound they hear in the morning. It's a recent survey. You can let us know. We have some of those guesses coming up after Josh Ross. Your country now, 100.5 WKXA.

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1: 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Rex Howard here for Quest Federal Credit Union Morning Mindbender. Recent survey, almost 60% of people say this is the first sound they hear in the morning. What do you think? For me this morning, it was the cat wrestling with a catnip-filled toy. It was kind of crunchy. Some of those toys that have catnip are crunchy. I don't know. But she was rolling around at like 4 this morning. So we go over to Facebook. Michael says, my cat meowing, wanting her breakfast. Oh, yeah. Bob says, the neighbor's dogs. Oh, yeah. Marcia says, alarm clocks or significant other getting out of bed. Judy says, cars revving the engines. What else we got here? Oh, yeah, lately, if you had your windows open, you may have heard birds chirping. Carla says, birds chirping and rarely my alarm. Melissa, my spouse snoring like a chainsaw. Awesome. Let's see. Betty has the cat meowing in her face for food. Oh, yeah, you can always tell our cat needs food. And Jackie says they're fan. Are some of the guesses coming in? Quest Federal Credit Union Morning Mindbender. The answer, a little after 8:30 this morning. 60% of people say this is the first sound they hear in the morning. Coming up, our dramatic reading from the Findlay, Ohio Neighbors Helping Neighbors Facebook page. 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

0: pull them off. Our dramatic reading, your country now. 100.5 WKXA, Rex Howard, good morning. WT11 now. Weather, another beautiful morning here. Some sunshine. Could have some clouds roll in, I guess, and maybe some showers later. WT11 now. Weather, explaining all that. A little warmer today, high of 76. Time for one of our favorite segments here on the morning show, a dramatic reading from the Facebook page, Findlay, Ohio, Neighbors Helping Neighbors. Place where community comes together. If you're not familiar with this page, folks ask questions, people share advice, and share things that sometimes are too good not to share. On the radio, we take these real posts from real people, give it a dramatic treatment, really. So what do we do? There was a post, I don't know, it was the last week or recently, talking about Donnell Pond, which has been around, of course, right behind Donnell Stadium. In Findlay, south end of town, if you're not familiar. And my dad used to ice skate there in the wintertime. So there are folks saying, well, they drain it and clean it in the winter. And there's, you know, a lot of folks have taken pictures. I know we've taken a family photo there. But if you're in there swimming, there's some things in there from time to time. So keep that in mind as you hear our dramatic reading titled Pull Them Off. WKXA voice guy Scott Fisher, take it away.
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1: Is your WTOL 11 forecast. Multiple chances for thunderstorms over the next couple of days. A weather impact alert day out for Wednesday night into Thursday. Potentially the strongest and severe round of thunderstorms. Meanwhile, today, a few pop-up showers and downpours after highs reach the mid to upper 70s. Maybe a brief strong gust of wind. For your country now, I'm WTOL 11 meteorologist Brian Weekman.

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1: Your WTOL 11 weather. Partly sunny today with increasing clouds and a high in the 70s. Showers and storms possible tonight, low in the 50s. Your full forecast is on the way. Justin Hendren has officially been sworn in as the city of Findlay's next chief of police, taking over from James Mathias, who retired. We spoke with Chief Hendren after he was sworn in and asked him about his remarks that he made after he was sworn in, when he said that people demand accountability from the department and it begins with him.
3: And you mentioned the word accountability a few times. You said it begins with you. Talk a little bit about that.
4: You know, it just in this job, our community demands accountability from us. So that's just one of the things that I choose to focus on, is making sure people are doing the things right in the right way.
1: Chief Hendren began his law enforcement career with the Findlay Police Department in 1999. Learn more about him and see some pictures from his swearing in this story on our website. The Findlay-Hancock County Community Foundation has announced the free admission pool dates for its Fun for All series of free community events. The Community Foundation says as part of their Fun for All series, they're excited to announce free admission at Riverside Pool in Findlay, as well as Arlington Swimming Pool, Macomb Pool, and the Village of Mount Blanchard Pool. There's a total of 12 free admission dates, and you can see them listed in this story on our website. The foundation points out that they are subject to change based on

0: 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The Community Foundation says each pool received a Fun for All grant to make the free days possible and thanks them for partnering with them. 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
1: Rex Howard in the morning.
2: The World Cup is officially underway. Now, here's what you need to know about soccer. The field is called a pitch, the team is called a club, and the games are called riots. In World Cup action, the United States beat Paraguay 4-1. Even more impressive, they did it without Taylor Swift in the front row. Good morning, Rex Howard, WT11. Now, weather forecast, beautiful morning, a high of 76. Do have some clouds that will roll in later today. Coming up in things that are trending, which country music power couple just filed for divorce after almost 10 years of marriage? Talk about that coming up. It's after Tyler Hubbard, 5'9", Dear Country Now, 100.5 WKXA.

0: Which country power couple have they filed for divorce? What's going on?
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0: A bright green fireball drawing hundreds of reports after lighting up skies across several states. This was Sunday night. The American Meteor Society now says people reported seeing it from Tennessee and Kentucky to Oklahoma and Texas. Videos show a quick flash streaking across the night sky before fading out. Actually traveled 300 miles before burning up. Fireballs are rare because they burn brighter than a normal meteor. And this one does not appear to be tied to a major meteor shower. The flash likely came from a piece of an asteroid burning up in the atmosphere. NASA meteor cameras also caught the fireball. Which country couple has reportedly filed for divorce? Jelly Roll and Bunny XO. Yes, after a decade of marriage, according to newly revealed court documents, singer officially filed the legal paperwork last month in Williamson County, Tennessee. Sources close to the couple say difficult decision to split was completely mutual and is currently being handled as a private family matter. I think Jelly Roll is just up Michigan performing, so... Yep. So, yeah, that's too bad. So, thought they just are having a blast out there. Guess not. But Jelly Roll and Bunny XO filing for divorce. And things that are trending today. Ella Langley coming up. Also, our pickles, the pumpkin spice of summer. We'll discuss that here.
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Putnam County Fair time, can you believe? He gets underway with a parade on Saturday night downtown Ottawa. Then Monday, things kick off with Veterans Day. We'll be at the Putnam County Fair on Tuesday, a week from today, thanks to a Legacy Farmers Corps.

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Rex Howard, good morning. Sunshine, your WT11 weather forecast. Then a few clouds roll in, 76. Get you the details here soon. Yeah, you like some pickles? Right. There you go. Pickles, the new summer thing, I think. Move over, pumpkin spice. New obsession in town. It's super sour. People are going pickle crazy this summer. And you can now find pickle-flavored popcorn, pretzels, protein bars, hummus, and even frozen pizza. Of course, I was at Vet Fest on Saturday, downtown Findlay, and the food trailer, Cotton Gin, had, I believe, it would take a big dill pickle, hollow it out, put a slide in a hot dog, dip it in cornmeal, and you got your voila corn dog pickle thing there. So I did not try one, but I did have his onion rings, which were wonderful. Smoothie King even teamed up with Grillo's Pickles to create a pickle smoothie. It got so intense that a food trend forecaster said that pickles have become the main character. Apparently Gen Z craving, quote, food that bites back. Right. So move over, pumpkin spice. The pickle has moved in, at least until the 1st of August. And then pumpkin spice will be everywhere, most likely. If it hasn't appeared already, I don't know about that. So Corey Kent is on the way. Also coming up, it's over on the WKXA Facebook page. You can drop a guest this morning on our Quest Federal Credit Union.

0: Morning Mindbender, which is a recent survey, says almost 60% of people say this is the first sound they hear in the morning. What is that?
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7: Your WTOL 11 forecast. Multiple chances for thunderstorms over the next couple of days. A weather impact alert day out for Wednesday night into Thursday for potentially the strongest and severe round of thunderstorms. Meanwhile, today, a few pop-up showers and downpours after highs reach the mid to upper 70s. Maybe a brief strong gust of wind. For Your Country Now, I'm WTOL 11 meteorologist Ryan Weekman.

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Matt Demchak will have that story after Zach Brown Band, Whatever It Is, on Your Country Now, 100.5 WKXA. Good morning.

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2: Your WTOL 11 weather. It'll be partly to mostly sunny today with a high in the 70s. Chance of showers and storms tonight, low in the 50s. Your full forecast is coming up. Hancock Public Health is letting people know that it'll be periodically conducting mosquito spraying in Hancock County communities over the summer from June 24th through October 1st. The health department says anyone who doesn't want to have the sprayer go by their residence should contact them. We have their contact information in this story on our website. It's estimated that 1 in 4 adults are unpaid family caregivers in Ohio, and a new study explores the financial hardships associated with that care.
5: Often spending their own money on essentials like food, housing, and medicine. Experts say a shortage of home health workers is adding pressure as lawmakers look for solutions.
2: 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Sunday was Flag Day, and the designation of Findlay as Flag City USA began in the 60s through the vision of Findlay resident John B. Cook, a member of the Sons of the American Revolution, believing that every home should proudly display the American flag on Flag Day. 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And then it was in 1974 when Findlay was officially declared Flag City USA in a House joint resolution introduced by Findlay native Congressman Tennyson Geyer. Learn more about how Findlay became Flag City USA in this story on our website. 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
6: ONN Sports, I'm Isaiah Jacob. In baseball, the Guardians were off yesterday after Sunday's rainout against Detroit, but they'll be back in action tonight as they open a series against the Brewers in Milwaukee. Cleveland enters play looking to stay in the thick of the American League playoff race despite losing Jose Ramirez to a fractured hand. In Cincinnati, the Reds look to keep the ball rolling tonight against the Mets at 7-10 after they came out on top yesterday 12-0. Chase Burns pitched 5 innings, gave up just 4 hits and 0

0: Zero runs. Terry Francona commented on his performance after the game.
1: Well, I thought his fastball looked just like it usually does, but I thought his slider was really good. And I think as they started having to respect that slider, that's when the fastball looks even better. Well, he threw some good ones. He really did. He threw some good ones. And he's just, you know, again, there was, you know, some deep counts and some walks that got him out before we wanted to get him out. But he's still pretty good.
0: The Reds still have some work to do in the NL Central. They currently sit in last, 10 games back of the Milwaukee Brewers. In college football news, one of the biggest stories of the offseason continues to be former Texas Tech quarterback Brendan Sorsby. The transfer signal caller will not suit up for Texas Tech this coming fall. Instead, he plans to enter the NFL supplemental draft following the ongoing eligibility dispute. For ONN Sports, I'm Isaiah Jacob.
2: Good morning, Rex Howard, WTOL 11 now. Weather forecast starting out with some sunshine, 76 today. A few clouds will start to roll in a little bit later. Coming up, it's our morning mind bender on our WPXA Facebook page. According to a recent survey, 60% of people say this is the first sound they hear in the morning. After Morgan Wallen. Don't wait. 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

We've got your morning mind bender. 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Rex Howard. Quest Federal Credit Union morning mind bender. Here it is. According to a recent survey, almost 60% of people say this is the first sound they hear in the morning. For me this morning, it was our cat rolling around on the floor. It was like, I don't know, 4 a.m., something like that, with a toy that is filled with catnip. And for some reason, these catnip toys are, I guess, the whatever is holding the catnip, it's crunchy and sounding. And so cat was rolling around on the floor having a good old time.

0: getting high, I guess. I don't know, off the catnip. We go over to Facebook. Jennifer says, birds chirping. Yeah, if you had your windows open last night, that's a good one. Joe and Jess, usually one of the dogs licking themselves. It's like nails on a chalkboard. Oh, yeah. Luke says, when I was young, the rooster would crow around 6:45. That's a late rising rooster right there. 6:45. Top fan Sandy Coffee Brewing. Kathy says, the dreaded alarm clock. Ugh. Right there. Let's see here. Connie says, not so much hear as feel my dog kicking me from a dream. When it's not him, it's my fan. Right? Merrick snoring. That's right. Jay says, the morning doves. Morning doves, yeah. And Brian says, me complaining about having to go to work. So there. A Quest Federal Credit Union morning mindbender. Drop a guess down in the comments. We'll have the answer about an hour from now. 60% of people say this is the first sound they hear in the morning. What do you think that is? Coming up, good stuff. We have a dramatic video showing South Carolina deputies saving a baby's life.
1: Hey, this is Dan and Shay. And this is our new song, Say So. If you need somebody, say so. It's basically just a reminder that no matter what you're going through, you don't have to go through it alone.
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It was a great kickoff last Friday. Coming up Friday night, another Rally in the Alley. 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

0: South Carolina's deputies stepped up saving a baby's life. 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It's Rex Howard. WTO 11, weather increasing clouds, 76, although we've got some sunshine. Looking good, feeling good this morning. We'll give you a lot of details on all the weather here soon.
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0: South Carolina family extremely grateful to two deputies that sprang into action to save their baby who had stopped breathing after falling into a pool. Greenville Sheriff's Department put it to dramatic music, and here they are running up, doing CPR, and getting the baby to breathe.
2: Okay, sweetheart.
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1: 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We honor the legacy of Dr. Anson Hurd,

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5: Your WTOL 11 forecast. Multiple chances for thunderstorms over the next couple of days. A weather impact alert day out for Wednesday night into Thursday. Potentially the strongest and severe round of thunderstorms. Meanwhile, today, a few pop-up showers and downpours after highs reach the mid to upper 70s. Maybe a brief strong gust of wind. For Your Country Now, I'm WTOL 11 meteorologist Brian Weekman.

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0: Your WTOL 11 weather. Partly sunny today with increasing clouds and a high in the 70s. Showers and storms possible tonight, low in the 50s. Your full forecast is on the way. Justin Hendren has officially been sworn in as the city of Findlay's next chief of police, taking over from James Mathias, who retired. We spoke with Chief Hendren after he was sworn in and asked him about his remarks that he made after he was sworn in, when he said that people demand accountability from the department and it begins with him.
2: And you mentioned the word accountability a few times. You said it begins with you. Talk a little bit about that.
3: You know, in this job, our community demands accountability from us. So that's just one of the things that I choose to focus on, is making sure people are doing the things right in the right way.
0: Chief Hendren began his law enforcement career with the Findlay Police Department in 1999. Learn more about him and see some pictures from his swearing in this story on our website. The Findlay-Hancock County Community Foundation has announced the free admission pool dates for its Fun for All series of free community events. The Community Foundation says, as part of their Fun for All series, they're excited to announce free admission at Riverside Pool in Findlay, as well as Arlington Swimming Pool, Macomb Pool, and the Village of Mount Blanchard Pool. There's a total of 12 free admission dates, and you can see them listed in this story on our website. The foundation points out that they are subject to change based on weather conditions. The Community Foundation says each pool received a Fund for All grant to make the free days possible and thanks them for partnering with them. Remember, you can always get more news online anytime at WKXA.com.
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5: The World Cup is officially underway. Now, here's what you need to know about soccer. The field is called a pitch, the team is called a club, and the games are called riots. In World Cup action, the United States beat Paraguay 4-1. Even more impressive, they did it without Taylor Swift in the front row. Good morning, Rex Howard, WTO11 now. Weather forecast starting out with some sunshine, 76 today. A few clouds start to roll in and some showers can pop later this evening with sounds, and more so looks like a Wednesday evening into the overnight. Coming up, our dramatic reading from the Facebook page, Findlay, Ohio Neighbors Helping Neighbors. And this one titled, I got to check here. Oh, yeah, Pull Them Off. It's after Thomas Raddick. Goes like this on Your Country Now, 100.5 WKXA.

0: Germanic greeting time. Your country now, 100.5 WKXA, Rocks Hour, good morning. And one of our favorite segments on the morning show is a dramatic greeting from the Facebook page, Findlay, Ohio Neighbors Helping Neighbors. If you're not familiar with that Facebook page, it's a place where folks come together, ask questions, share advice, sometimes post things too good not to share. We give it a dramatic read here on the radio. These are real posts from real people. We do not edit. These are actual posts. All right. Keep that in mind today. And also, well, our dramatic reading is titled Pull Them Off. Somebody had a post about Donnell Pond, and some folks believe they drain it for the winter. My dad used to ice skate on Donnell Pond. Of course, it's right behind Donnell Stadium in Findlay, off of South Main. If you're not familiar with Donnell Pond, so there's a lot of critters in there from time to time, fish and tadpoles and other things, I guess. So here it is, our dramatic reading titled Pull Them Off. WKXA voice guy Scott Fisher, take it away.
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0: Time to talk about an Honor Flight golf outing coming up. 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Rex Howard, good morning. WTO11 weather forecast, beautiful morning here, but a few clouds will roll in, 76, and looks like some showers maybe later, especially Wednesday night. We'll get all the details on that as we get some details from Stephen Hoover in. Good morning. How are you?
1: I'm great. Thanks for having me in this morning.
0: Thanks for coming in. We got to meet you over at the Fern Cafe during Community Day, and you sat down with us, and we had a good time over there at the Fern. So
1: we did. I just, by the grace of God, I just happened to be in there, and the general manager came up and asked if I would speak nicely about the Fern, and then you and I, we spoke nicely about the city of Findlay.
0: Did we?
1: We did. You asked me what store did
0: I remember from
1: my childhood.
0: Right. What did you say?
1: Hills.
0: Oh, yeah, yeah. Popcorn, right? Do you remember the smell?
1: You gave me the opportunity to talk briefly about the Flag City Honor Flight golf outing.
0: Yeah, Findlay Eagles putting this on. So give us some details on that, which is, it's coming up.
1: Yes, it's Saturday, June 27th. We're playing golf at Birch Run in North Baltimore. Klaus House Golf has been wonderful with accommodating us. I am the club secretary for the Findlay Eagles 2118, and we needed someone to be the chairperson for the golf outing, and I had some experience, so I volunteered because

0: Because Honor Flight is just too important. We could not do this.
1: Yeah, right. And so the golf outing and years past, you've donated thousands of dollars, and you're keeping it going here.
0: Yep, we're trying. We've got probably 24 pre-sponsors on board.
1: Mm-hmm.
0: When WKXA, WFIN is one of them. We are raffling off Cleveland Indian tickets as
1: a result.
0: Yes.
1: They're not old tickets. They're
0: now, unfortunately, I still call it Jacobs Field also.
1: Yeah. I'm with you on that.
0: We have Flags of Fold, red, white, and blue golf bag to raffle off.
1: Wow.
0: Miller's Meats donated a meat package.
1: Nice.
0: We've got all kinds of stuff.
1: Very good. So it's coming up June 27th. At Birch Run, North Baltimore, how do folks get a team together? Who do they contact?
0: Well, they can call my cell phone, call me personally at 419-937-6258. That's 419-937-6258.
1: Mm-hmm.
0: They can look us up on Facebook, or you can just stop out at the club. Our employees have sign-up sheets. We're still looking for pre-donors, and we're looking for golfers.
1: Looking for golfers on June 27th. So Findlay Eagles, which is, just north of Whirlpool?
0: Yes. We're out on North Main Street, Findlay. Just past Whirlpool.
1: Yeah. Very good. Stephen Hoover in, and Findlay Eagles doing the golf outing for Honor Flight, which I believe the Honor Flight just had a flight go down to D.C. last week, so... Get to see a lot of that. So
0: it takes $1,700 to send one veteran. A sponsor. $1,700 for one.
1: Yeah. So all great cause, Stephen. Thanks for coming in this morning.
0: Thanks
1: Appreciate
0: for having
1: it.
0: Us.
1: Coming up, it is our morning mindbender. Maybe you can answer this one, Stephen. According to a recent survey, 60% of people say this is the first sound they hear in the morning. Do you have anything like birds chirping or?
0: I play country music on the TV.
1: Supposed to be on the radio, Stephen. Come on.
0: I was listening live to your show on the way in as I was avoiding the Sandusky Street bridge closure.
1: Oh, yeah. Keep that in mind. Yeah, Sandusky around
0: Fairgrounds.
1: Around the fairgrounds there. So, all right. We'll have the answer reveal. Our Quest Federal Credit Union morning mindbender on the way.
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2: Your WTOL 11 forecast. Multiple chances for thunderstorms over the next couple of days. A weather impact alert day out for Wednesday night into Thursday. Potentially the strongest and severe round of thunderstorms. Meanwhile, today, a few pop-up showers and downpours after highs reach the mid to upper 70s. Maybe a brief strong gust of wind. For Your Country Now, I'm WTOL 11 meteorologist Ryan Weekman.

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1: 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That story coming up on 100.5 WKXA.
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1: Your WTOL 11 weather. It'll be partly to mostly sunny today with a high in the 70s. Chance of showers and storms tonight, low in the 50s. Your full forecast is coming up. Hancock Public Health is letting people know that it'll be periodically conducting mosquito spraying in Hancock County communities over the summer from June 24th through October 1st. The health department says anyone who doesn't want to have the sprayer go by their residence should contact them. We have their contact information in this story on our website. It's estimated that one in four adults are unpaid family caregivers in Ohio, and a new study explores the financial hardships associated with that care.
3: Often spending their own money on essentials like food, housing, and medicine. Experts say a shortage of home health workers is adding pressure as lawmakers look for solutions.
1: 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Sunday was Flag Day, and the designation of Findlay as Flag City USA began in the 60s through the vision of Findlay resident John B. Cook, a member of the Sons of the American Revolution, believing that every home should proudly display the American flag on Flag Day. 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And then it was in 1974 when Findlay was officially declared Flag City USA in a House joint resolution introduced by Findlay native Congressman Tennyson Geyer. Learn more about how Findlay became Flag City USA in this story on our website. 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
4: And sports, I'm Isaiah Jacob. In baseball, the Guardians were off yesterday after Sunday's rainout against Detroit, but they'll be back in action tonight as they open a series against the Brewers in Milwaukee. Cleveland enters play looking to stay in the thick of the American League playoff race despite losing Jose Ramirez to a fractured hand. In Cincinnati, the Reds look to keep the ball rolling tonight against the Mets at 7-10 after they came out on top yesterday 12-0. Chase Burns pitched 5 innings, gave up just 4 hits and 0 runs. Terry Francona commented on his performance after the game.
5: Well, I thought his fastball looked just like it usually does, but I thought his slider was really good. And I think as they started having to respect that slider, that's when the fastball looks even better. Well, he threw some good ones. He really did. He threw some good ones. And he's just, you know, again, there was, you know, some deep counts and some walks that got him out before we wanted to get him out. But he's still pretty good.
4: The Reds still have some work to do in the NL Central. They currently sit in last, 10 games back of the Milwaukee Brewers. In college football news, one of the biggest stories of the offseason continues to be former Texas Tech quarterback Brendan Sorensen.

0: Crosby. The transfer signal caller will not suit up for Texas Tech this coming fall. Instead, he plans to enter the NFL supplemental draft following the ongoing eligibility dispute. For ONN Sports, I'm Isaiah Jacob.
1: Good morning, Rex Howard, WT11 weather forecast. We'll start out with some sunshine, increasing clouds through the day. 76 are high. Coming up, Quest Federal Credit Union Morning Mindbender. Answer reveal on this one. Almost 60% of people say this is the first sound they hear in the morning. Guesses and the answer after Jordan Davis. Turn this truck around. 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

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Rex Howard and the Quest Federal Credit Union Morning Mindbender this morning. Recent survey, almost 60% of people say this is the first sound they hear in the morning. What do you think? This morning for me, it was my, our cat, Jilly, was rolling around on the floor. It was like 4 o'clock this morning, and she was with one of the cat toys that is filled with catnip. And it's a little crunchy, so she was having a good old time early this morning. So had an all-nighter or something there. Over on Facebook, Jennifer says, birds chirping. So, yeah. Joe and Jess say, usually one of the dogs licking themselves. Yeah. It's like nails on a chalkboard, right? Luke says, when I was young, the rooster would crow early in the morn. Who else here? Let's see. Connie says, not so much hear as feel my dog kicking me from a dream. It's not him, it's my fan. Yeah, a lot of people have said that. Teresa says, partner snoring. Our answer this morning with the Quest Federal Credit Union Morning a Mindbender. 60% of people say the first sound they

0: hear an alarm. Yep. Could be an alarm clock, phone alarm, a beep, a buzz, a ringtone, something like that. So, yeah. Thanks for playing along. We'll do it up again tomorrow morning. Quest Federal Credit Union Morning Mind Bender. 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And we'll get somebody qualified for our $25 gift card from Dietsch Brothers. Fine chocolate and ice cream. We'll give that away on Friday. Celebrity birthdays. We have a person, I think we all kind of got to know her when she was on Roseanne. This actress turned 71 today. We'll tell you who coming up.
1: Yeah.
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0: 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WT11 weather, increasing clouds today around 76. 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June 16th to 26th, we start out with celebrity birthdays and Billy Crash Craddock, 87, king of country rock music, 87 today. Lori Metcalf, multiple Emmy, Tony Award-winning powerhouse, best known for her legendary role as Jackie on Roseanne, spin-off The Conners, as well as playing Sheldon's mom on The Big Bang Theory. Lori Metcalf, 71, known to golf fans worldwide simply as Lefty. 56 for Phil Mickelson today. Gino Vannelli, Grammy-nominated pop, blue-eyed soul singer, dominated the late 70s with songs like I Just Wanna Stop and Living Inside Myself. And Joan Van Ark, known from Dallas and Knott's Landing. Joan Van Ark is 83 today. Can you believe? There you go. Let's go over local celebrities today. Looks like just one. Is that right? Yeah, happy 21st to Mallory Miller. Happy birthday, Mallory, from Bowling Green, Ohio. That's love from Carly in today. Guess what, Mallory? You are our qualifier to win the gift card from Deitch Brothers. It's a $25 gift card from Deitch's, so good luck on Friday.
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2: Your WTOL 11 forecast. Multiple chances for thunderstorms over the next couple of days. A weather impact alert day out for Wednesday night into Thursday. Potentially the strongest and severe round of thunderstorms. Meanwhile, today, a few pop-up showers and downpours after highs reach the mid to upper 70s. Maybe a brief strong gust of wind. For Your Country Now, I'm WTOL 11 meteorologist Ryan Weekman.

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0: 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We've got Finley Chrysler helping out with Hole in One. And what else? 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
5: Your WTOL 11 forecast. Multiple chances for thunderstorms over the next couple of days. A weather impact alert day out for Wednesday night into Thursday. Potentially the strongest and severe round of thunderstorms. Meanwhile, today, a few pop-up showers and downpours after highs reach the mid to upper 70s. Maybe a brief strong gust of wind. For Your Country Now, I'm WTOL 11 meteorologist Ryan Weekman.

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0: 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Lainey Wilson is on the way. We have a power couple in country music getting a divorce.
1: 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I'm just saying all my exes would agree. It's the classic It's Not You, It's Me song. 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
2: I knew I'd see her around. I'd be at some party. She'd show up and I'd be walking out. Or across some parking lot, hiding behind her sister. I'd look up, she'd be at the red light beside me in that white Maxima with the sticker on the back. I'd act like I didn't see her. But we'd pay at the same pumps, flip through the same stations, and slow down for the same curves, run around with the same crowd. But we just needed some time. She could get on with her life, and I'd get on with mine. Thought I would be fine, but maybe not. I knew she'd find a way to get over me, but I never thought

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But now it's like these county lines closing in on me. I see them everywhere together. It's hitting a little too close to home. She's so far gone. She didn't go far. She was over me before the grass grew back where she used to park her car. She's leaving.

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Oh, yeah. We'll do that on Friday and give that away. Jason Aldean, Don't Tell on Me, Your Country Now, 100.5 WKXA.

0: This song pretty much went right to the top as soon as it came out. 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
0: This week's top 10 songs on the Billboard Hot 100 are out. I Knew It, I Knew You. Taylor Swift, number one, marking its first time at the top since its release. Ella Langley's Choosing Texas right up there. And the top songs. Brett Eldridge is a married man. What's going on with that? Yeah, made a surprise announcement on Instagram. Showed up a couple photos, he and his wife, and she's kind of a mystery lady there, and released a song as well on Instagram. Speaking of marriage, Jelly Roll is reportedly filed for divorce from his wife, Bunny XO, after a decade of marriage, according to some court documents. Officially filed legal paperwork last month in Williamson County, Tennessee. Sources say difficult decision, but it's mutual. A family, a private family matter, and he's been pretty quiet here lately. Although I think he was up in Michigan not too long ago, but Jelly Roll and Bunny XO divorcing. Ah, crazy stuff. In Country Music Extra, 620 and 950, we do those for you. On the way, we'll, let's see, Big Dave in with Justin Moore. We'll talk to you early tomorrow morning, 5 a.m.
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9: Your WTOL 11 forecast. Multiple chances for thunderstorms over the next couple of days. A weather impact alert day out for Wednesday night into Thursday for potentially the strongest and severe round of thunderstorms. Meanwhile, today, a few pop-up showers and downpours after highs reach the mid to upper 70s. Maybe a brief strong gust of wind. For Your Country Now, I'm WTOL 11 meteorologist Ryan Weekman.

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There's Blake Shelton, and sure be cool if you did on Your Country Now, 100.5 WKXA, just after 10 o'clock with Josh Ross. This is Hate How You Look.

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1: 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It's a big day. It looks like it could be another cooler day today and kind of a nasty one tomorrow. We'll check out that full WTOL 11 weather forecast in a moment, plus Jelly Roll, Tucker Wetmore, and Morgan Wallen with Post Malone next.
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8: Your country weather. Here is your WTOL 11 forecast. Multiple chances for thunderstorms over the next couple of days. A weather impact alert day out for Wednesday night into Thursday. Potentially the strongest and severe round of thunderstorms. Meanwhile, today, a few pop-up showers and downpours after highs reach the mid to upper 70s. Maybe a brief, strong gust of wind. For your country now, I'm WTOL 11 meteorologist Ryan Weekman.

0: Brunette from Tucker Wetmore on Your Country Now, 100.5 WKXA. Big Dave, thanks for having us on today. The Putnam County Fair is just around the bend. 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Plus Rascal Flatts, Brooks and Dunn, and Bailey Zimmerman with Luke Combs coming up.
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0: That's Be Her from Ella Langley on Your Country Now, 100.5 WKXA. It's Big Dave, Putnam County Fair kicking off next week, and we'll be a part of it. Their theme this year is Stars, Stripes, and Summer Nights, and it should be a pretty nice week for it next week. I feel like every year during the Putnam County Fair, you get one of those days where it's like 97, and then the big thunderstorms and stuff come through. But as far as we can see right now, weather-wise next week, it's like highs in the upper 70s. It's going to be awesome for a county fair. Truck and tractor pulls, demo derby, marching band, spectacular, and of course all the sights and sounds and smells and tastes and all of that of the Putnam County Fair coming up next week. We'll be there on opening on Tuesday, not opening day. It opens Monday. We'll be out there on Tuesday. Rex with the live broadcast from 11 to 1. 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It's Kids Day Tuesday while we're out there. You can see the full schedule of all of their theme days and more at PutnamCountyFair.com. Shaboozy, Graylin James, and Russell Dickerson coming up too on WKXA.
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1: Your WTOL 11 forecast. Multiple chances for thunderstorms over the next couple of days. A weather impact alert day out for Wednesday night into Thursday for potentially the strongest and severe round of thunderstorms. Meanwhile, today, a few pop-up showers and downpours after highs reach the mid to upper 70s. Maybe a brief strong gust of wind. For Your Country Now, I'm WTOL 11 meteorologist Ryan Weekman.

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0: 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It's Big Dave. You don't have a whole lot of time yet to get yourself signed up if you want to be a part of our summer golf giveaway for our next drawing. We do this a couple times a month. The next drawing happens tomorrow. And if you're not in the running for it, you can't win. But if you are, you could win a round of golf. 18 holes for two, plus a cart at Fostoria Country Club, Loudoun Meadows, Hillcrest, Birch Run. 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Get yourself hooked up and go and enjoy some golf on us. Dierks Bentley, Kane Brown, and Jason Aldean on the way right after an update on your WTOL 11 weather forecast next.
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4: Your WTOL 11 forecast. Multiple chances for thunderstorms over the next couple of days. A weather impact alert day out for Wednesday night into Thursday. Potentially the strongest and severe round of thunderstorms. Meanwhile, today, a few pop-up showers and downpours after highs reach the mid to upper 70s. Maybe a brief strong gust of wind. For Your Country Now, I'm WTOL 11 meteorologist Brian Weekman.

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1: Coming up Wednesday on The Morning Show, our dramatic reading will be titled, Hopefully. We'll have a guest in studio. Her name is Judy Hutton, Keeping Kids Safe, and another Wet Nose Wednesday for a friend or two in from the Hancock County Humane Society. Early Wednesday morning will start at 5 a.m.
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0: World on Fire from Nate Smith on Your Country Now, 100.5 WKXA. It's Big Dave. 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
2: Justin Hendren has officially been sworn in as the city of Findlay's next chief of police. Chief Hendren says the police department has a good relationship with the community and he wants to strengthen that even more.
3: 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We're very well supported by our community. It's just something that I want to strengthen. I'd like to see more engagement with our officers in the community, including myself. I tend to attend more events, make myself a little bit more available.
2: Chief Hendren began his law enforcement career with the Findlay Police Department in 1999. Learn more about him and see some pictures from his swearing in this story on our website. The Findlay-Hancock County Community Foundation has announced the free admission pool dates for its Fun for All series of free community events. The Community Foundation says as part of their Fun for All series, they're excited to announce free admission at Riverside Pool in Findlay, as well as Arlington Swimming Pool, Macomb Pool, and the Village of Mount Blanchard Pool. There's a total of 12 free admission dates, and you can see them listed in this story on our website. The foundation points out that they are subject to change based on weather conditions. Don't forget, you can always get these stories and more online anytime at WKXA.com.
4: Good day, this is the Ohio Agdat, broadcasting from the Voice You Know with the News You Trust studio, sponsored by BASF and Valtima Fungicide, the proven number one for the toughest corn diseases with long-lasting residual. When you need to be confident, your fungicide will perform. I'm Joel Penordwood. In today's Ag News, Secretary of Agriculture Brooke Rollins tells us USDA increasingly concerned that wildlife could help spread New World screwworm, as confirmed U.S. cases climb to 12 down in our southern area of the country. The Animal and Plant Health Inspection Service reports 11 livestock cases in Texas and one case in a dog in New Mexico. The latest detection was in a sheep in Sutton County, Texas. Livestock producers across the country keeping a close eye on the situation. 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In Chicago right now, July corn's up a penny to 416.5. July soybeans up 9.75 to 11.29. And July wheat gaining 12.75 cents to 602.5. Cattle, hogs up, milk down. This is the Ohio Agdat.
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8: Your WTOL 11 forecast. Multiple chances for thunderstorms over the next couple of days. A weather impact alert day out for Wednesday night into Thursday for potentially the strongest and severe round of thunderstorms. Meanwhile, today, a few pop-up showers and downpours after highs reach the mid to upper 70s. Maybe a brief strong gust of wind. For Your Country Now, I'm WTOL 11 meteorologist Ryan Weekman.

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0: this truck around from Jordan Davis on Your Country Now, 100.5 WKXA. It's Big Dave. Thanks for having us on today. Well, we've talked about our Summer of Golf giveaway, but as we wind down summer and start to look toward fall, I know we got plenty of time for this, but I want you to get it on your calendar now so it doesn't sneak up on you. Sunday, September 13th is our 14th annual Charity Golf Scramble, this year raising money for Family Resource Center, which does mental health and addiction prevention, treatment, and recovery services for kids and adults and families locally. 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
6: Your WTOL 11 forecast. A few pop-up showers or thunderstorms into the evening hours for tonight. A brief gust of strong wind possible, but overall lows will drop back down into the 50s for tonight. Look for rain showers, downpours during the day Wednesday. It's a weather impact alert day ahead of a strong wave of thunderstorms likely during the evening. For Your Country Now, I'm WTOL 11 meteorologist Brian Weekman.

Hardy and Eric Church, along with Tim McGraw and Morgan Wallen. It's called MacArthur on Your Country Now, 100.5 WKXA with Riley Green. Here's Change My Mind.

0: 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It's Big Dave on the way. 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
4: Your country weather. Here is your WTO Well 11 forecast. A few pop-up showers or thunderstorms into the evening hours for tonight. A brief gust of strong wind possible, but overall lows will drop back down into the 50s for tonight. Look for rain showers, downpours during the day Wednesday. It's a weather impact alert day ahead of a strong wave of thunderstorms, likely during the evening. For your country now, I'm WTOL 11 meteorologist Ryan Weekman.

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just after 1 o'clock with Kenny. 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

0: Don't Tell on Me from Jason Aldean on Your Country Now, 100.5 WKXA. It's Big Dave just around the bend. We'll do one from Josh Ross, plus Megan Maroney and Ella Langley next.
1: 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Y'all ride it with me. This one's Easy to Love. 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
18: Here is your WTO Well 11 forecast. A few pop-up showers or thunderstorms into the evening hours for tonight. A brief gust of strong wind possible, but overall lows will drop back down into the 50s for tonight. Look for rain showers, downpours during the day Wednesday. It's a weather impact alert day ahead of a strong wave of thunderstorms, likely during the evening. For Your Country Now, I'm WTOL 11 meteorologist Brian Weekman.

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0: 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It's Big Dave out the door for today. Jay Harris rolling in here for the rest of your afternoon. I'll see you back here tomorrow starting at 10, right after Rex and the Morning Show on 100.5 WKXA.
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3: Your country weather. Here is your WTOL 11 forecast. A few pop-up showers or thunderstorms into the evening hours for tonight. A brief gust of strong wind possible, but overall lows will drop back down into the 50s for tonight. Look for rain showers, downpours during the day Wednesday. It's a weather impact alert day ahead of a strong wave of thunderstorms, likely during the evening. For Your Country Now, I'm WTOL 11 meteorologist Ryan Weekman.

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Hey, good afternoon. It's Jay. Thanks for coming back, guys. Do appreciate it. Ella Langley, Be Her.

0: Your Country Now, 100.5 WKXA. It's Jay. Big news concerning Jelly Roll. Jelly Roll apparently has filed for divorce from Bunny XO after 10 years of marriage. Court documents said that Jelly Roll officially filed the legal paperwork last month in Williamson County, Tennessee. So Jelly Roll and Bunny XO, I guess, getting a divorce. Speaking of Jelly Roll, he and Shaboozy are on the way, plus a WTOL 11 weather forecast.
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9: Your WTO Well 11 forecast. A few pop-up showers or thunderstorms into the evening hours for tonight. A brief gust of strong wind possible, but overall lows will drop back down into the 50s for tonight. Look for rain showers, downpours during the day Wednesday. It's a weather impact alert day ahead of a strong wave of thunderstorms likely during the evening. For Your Country Now, I'm WTO Well 11 meteorologist Brian Weekman.

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Hey, you can win some free golf with Summer Golf Giveaway. 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I'll tell you after Luke Combs.

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Your Country Now, 100.5 WKXA, it's Jay. Hey, Brett Eldridge got married, and there's some mysteries surrounding this. We'll talk about that after Morgan Wallen.

0: Morgan Wallen, your country now, 100.5 WKXA. It's Jay. So if you didn't know, Brett Eldridge got married. The mystery about the whole deal is he's not saying who he got married to. It's a mystery woman. No pictures, no nothing. He says that he met an amazing woman who truly loves him for who he is, somebody who's just as goofy as he is. And some of the best things in life are the ones you plant and grow quietly in your own space. So Brett Eldridge got married, but nobody knows to who. And I think he wants to keep it that way. Jason Aldean is around the corner. So is the WTOL 11 weather forecast.
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6: Your WTOL 11 forecast. A few pop-up showers or thunderstorms into the evening hours for tonight. A brief gust of strong wind possible, but overall lows will drop back down into the 50s for tonight. Look for rain showers, downpours during the day Wednesday. It's a weather impact alert day ahead of a strong wave of thunderstorms likely during the evening. For your country now, I'm WTOL 11 meteorologist Brian Weekman.

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And the next one. 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

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So both beagles have to go to the vet today. And my wife has to take them because I'm here. Oh, boy. That's going to be fun. Low cash. We could try.

Here's something for you. The Cleveland Cavaliers auctioned off a chair that Taylor Swift sat in during the NBA playoffs. The chair sold for $7,000. Here's Taylor.

0: 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WTOL 11 weather forecast coming up for you. So is Russell Dickerson.
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4: 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July corn's closing in today down 1 3/4 at 413 and 3/4. September corn down 1/4 cent at 422 and a half. July soybeans are up 10 3/4 at 11:30. August soybeans up 11 cents at 11:34 and a half. July wheat's up 6 1/4 at 596. September wheat up 3 3/4 at 604 and a quarter. And June live cattle are up 467 at 255.30. Thanks for joining us. This is the Ohio Wagnet.
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12: Here is your WTOL 11 forecast. A few pop-up showers or thunderstorms into the evening hours for tonight. A brief gust of strong wind possible, but overall lows will drop back down into the 50s for tonight. Look for rain showers, downpours during the day Wednesday. It's a weather impact alert day ahead of a strong wave of thunderstorms, likely during the evening. For Your Country Now, I'm WTOL 11 meteorologist Ryan Weekman.

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Hey, you can participate in Findlay's 4th of July parade celebrating America 250. I'll tell you how you can get registered for that after Ella Langley and Morgan Wallen.

0: Ella Langley and Morgan Wallen, your country now, 100.5 WKXAHJ. 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Participation is free, open to businesses, community groups, bike riders, veterans, the whole nine yards. So get registered for the 4th of July parade. Got to do that, though, by July 1st. Shaboozy and Thomas Redd on the way for you.
1: Coming up Wednesday on the morning show, our dramatic reading will be titled, Hopefully. We'll have a guest in studio. Her name is Judy Hutton, Keeping Kids Safe. And another Wet Nose Wednesday for a friend or two in from the Hancock County Humane Society. Early Wednesday morning will start at 5 a.m.
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101.5 WKXA. Another rally in the alley coming up Friday, Latham Courtyard, downtown, 5 till 8. So who's playing and who's got the snacks? I'll tell you in 6 minutes. Jordan Davis. It's time.

0: Sam Hunt, Your Country Now, 100.5 WKXA. So another rally in the alley this coming Friday downtown Latham Courtyard, 5 till 8. The band is Tongue and Groove, and snacks are going to be provided by The Fern. So rally in the alley once again this coming Friday. A good way to get the weekend started. Luke Combs is on the way. Plus, we'll take a look at the WTOL 11 weather forecast.
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2: Justin Hendren has officially been sworn in as the city of Findlay's next chief of police. Chief Hendren says the police department has a good relationship with the community, and he wants to strengthen that even more.
3: 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We're very well supported by our community. It's just something that I want to strengthen. I'd like to see more engagement with our officers in the community, including myself. I tend to attend more events, make myself a little bit more available.
2: Chief Hendren began his law enforcement career with the Findlay Police Department in 1999. Learn more about him and see some pictures from his swearing in this story on our website. The Findlay-Hancock County Community Foundation has announced the free admission pool dates for its Fun for All series of free community events. The Community Foundation says as part of their Fun for All series, they're excited to announce free admission at Riverside Pool in Findlay, as well as Arlington Swimming Pool, Macomb Pool, and the Village of Mount Blanchard Pool. There's a total of 12 free admission dates, and you can see them listed in this story on our website. The foundation points out that they are subject to change based on weather conditions. Don't forget, you can always get these stories and more online anytime at WKXA.com.
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2: Your WTO well 11 forecast. A few pop-up showers or thunderstorms into the evening hours for tonight. A brief gust of strong wind possible, but overall lows will drop back down into the 50s for tonight. Look for rain showers, downpours during the day Wednesday. It's a weather impact alert day ahead of a strong wave of thunderstorms likely during the evening. For Your Country Now, I'm WTO well 11 meteorologist Brian Weekman.

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I don't know if you can hear it, guys, but when it went from hot and humid to no humidity and kind of cool, it played heck with my voice. I'm not sick or anything. It's just, ugh. Tucker Wedmore. Oh, no.

0: Graylin James, your country now, 100.5 WKXA. And apparently Tyler Farr was injured in some sort of vehicle accident on his farm over this past weekend, which left him with a severe concussion. So, man, hope Tyler gets well soon. Justin Moore and Dierks Bentley around the corner. So is Parmalee and the WTOL 11 weather forecast.
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5: Your country weather. Here is your WTOL 11 forecast. A few pop-up showers or thunderstorms into the evening hours for tonight. A brief gust of strong wind possible, but overall lows will drop back down into the 50s for tonight. Look for rain showers, downpours during the day Wednesday. It's a weather impact alert day ahead of a strong wave of thunderstorms, likely during the evening. For Your Country Now, I'm WTOL 11 meteorologist Ryan Weekman.

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Hey, State Route 37 between State Route 15 and the Hardin County line reduced to one lane for resurfacing. 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It's Kenny. She was

0: Kenny Chesney, your country now, 100.5 WKXA. It's Jay. Hey, I've got some Rodney Atkins coming up for you and Chris Stapleton.
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0: 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What do you think? WTOL 11 weather forecast on the way for you. So is Shaboozy and Jelly Roll.
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2: Justin Hendren has officially been sworn in as the city of Findlay's next chief of police. Chief Hendren says the police department has a good relationship with the community and he wants to strengthen that even more.
3: 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We're very well supported by our community. It's just something that I want to strengthen. I'd like to see more engagement with our officers in the community, including myself. I tend to attend more events, make myself a little bit more available.
2: Chief Hendren began his law enforcement career with the Findlay Police Department in 1999. Learn more about him and see some pictures from his swearing in this story on our website. The Findlay-Hancock County Community Foundation has announced the free admission pool dates for its Fun for All series of free community events. The Community Foundation says as part of their Fun for All series, they're excited to announce free admission at Riverside Pool in Findlay, as well as Arlington Swimming Pool, Macomb Pool, and the Village of Mount Blanchard Pool. There's a total of 12 free admission dates, and you can see them listed in this story on our website. The foundation points out that they are subject to change based on weather conditions. Don't forget, you can always get these stories and more online anytime at WKXA.com.
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2: Your WTO Well 11 forecast. A few pop-up showers or thunderstorms into the evening hours for tonight. A brief gust of strong wind possible, but overall lows will drop back down into the 50s for tonight. Look for rain showers, downpours during the day Wednesday. It's a weather impact alert day ahead of a strong wave of thunderstorms likely during the evening. For Your Country Now, I'm WTO Well 11 meteorologist Brian Weekman.

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0: 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Celebrity birthdays for June 16th. You got a birthday today. Happy birthday. You share your birthday with Billy Crash Craddock, known as the king of country rock music. He is 87 today. Lori Metcalf, who played Jackie on Roseanne and the spinoff The Conners, also played Sheldon's mom on The Big Bang Theory. Lori Metcalf is 71, and golfer Phil Mickelson is 56 today. Thomas Rhett and Chris Jansen on the way for you.
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5: Your WTO Well 11 forecast. A few pop-up showers or thunderstorms into the evening hours for tonight. A brief gust of strong wind possible, but overall lows will drop back down into the 50s for tonight. Look for rain showers, downpours during the day Wednesday. It's a weather impact alert day ahead of a strong wave of thunderstorms likely during the evening. For Your Country Now, I'm WTO Well 11 meteorologist Brian Weekman.

you're not from around here and you're lost on Lima Avenue near the airport, it's not a circle. It's a dog bone. 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

Your Country Now, 100.5 WKXA. The 171st Putnam County Fair begins in Ottawa this coming Monday, and we're going to be there. When are we going to be there? I'll tell you after Hardy, Eric Church, Morgan Wallen, and Tim McGraw.

0: Country Now, 100.5 WKXA. So the Putnam County Fair begins this coming Monday in Ottawa, and Rex is going to be there on Tuesday between 11 and 1, thanks to the folks at Legacy Farmers Co-op. So the 171st Putnam County Fair in Ottawa, once again, begins this coming Monday. Dierks Bentley is around the corner. So is Joe Diffie.
1: Hey, y'all, it's Luke Combs. Here's my new song. I just want to be by you. I'm ready to kind of step into this next chapter and see what it looks like. Man, this record is my way of doing that.
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Gotta get signed up for our 14th annual WKXA Charity Golf Scramble, presented by Ohio Logistics. We'll talk more about that after Ella Langley. She drank

0: Ella Langley, Your Country Now, 100.5 WKXA is to get signed up for the 14th annual WKXA Charity Golf Scramble presented by Ohio Logistics. The date on that is Sunday, September 13th at Hillcrest. We've already got like three foursomes signed up, so get your foursome together and go sign up at WKXA.com. WTOL 11 weather forecast coming up for you. Also, low cash is in there too.
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2: Justin Hendren has officially been sworn in as the city of Findlay's next chief of police. Chief Hendren says the police department has a good relationship with the community and he wants to strengthen that even more.
3: 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We're very well supported by our community. It's just something that I want to strengthen. I'd like to see more engagement with our officers in the community, including myself. I tend to attend more events, make myself a little bit more available.
2: Chief Hendren began his law enforcement career with the Findlay Police Department in 1999, learning

0: more about him and see some pictures from his swearing in this story on our website. The Findlay-Hancock County Community Foundation has announced the free admission pool dates for its Fun for All series of free community events. The Community Foundation says as part of their Fun for All series, they're excited to announce free admission at Riverside Pool in Findlay, as well as Arlington Swimming Pool, Macomb Pool, and the Village of Mount Blanchard Pool. There's a total of 12 free admission dates, and you can see them listed in this story on our website. The foundation points out that they are subject to change based on weather conditions. 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
9: Your WTO Well 11 forecast. A few pop-up showers or thunderstorms into the evening hours for tonight. A brief gust of strong wind possible, but overall lows will drop back down into the 50s for tonight. Look for rain showers, downpours during the day Wednesday. It's a weather impact alert day ahead of a strong wave of thunderstorms likely during the evening. For Your Country Now, I'm WTO Well 11 meteorologist Ryan Weekman.

future, wondering who's gonna kiss who first. You know what I'm talking about. Hey baby, what you doing tonight? It's butterflies and Bud Lights under the stars and on the street.

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Make sure you're nominating folks for our Hometown Hero First Responder Friday. And we'll talk more about that after Luke Bryan. Country, and she knows it.

0: 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Rex will pick a local hero, and they get a Detroit Pizza gift card. Okay? Hometown Hero First Responder Friday, all brought to you by Mike and the guys at Majestic Lawn and Garden in Rawson. Let's see, Randy Houser is coming up, so is John Morgan and Jason Aldean.
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9: Sort of W211 weather forecast. A few scattered showers and storms will be possible this evening. A couple storms could have some brief gusty winds and downpours. Temperatures overnight tonight will drop back to the 50s. Wednesday will begin the day dry. Clouds will increase midday with a weather impact alert day Wednesday afternoon. That'll foreshadow the arrival of strong to severe storms possible late in the day Wednesday. That could include some torrential downpours and very gusty winds. For your country now, I'm W211 Chief Meteorologist Chris Vick.

0: Zach Top, your country now, 100.5 WKXA. So air conditioning is going to cost you more this summer. I'm sure you've probably already figured that out. Cooling costs are projected to reach record highs this summer. Americans expected to spend an average of nearly $800 on electricity between June and September. That is up 10.5% from last summer. Fantastic. Luke Combs and Zach Brown Band around the corner.
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Get ready for our next Community Day. It is set for Friday, July 10th. We're going to be in Upper Sandusky. More on that a little bit later. Megan Maroney and Beautiful Things.

0: Megan Maroney, your country now, 100.5 WKXA. It's Jay. That is going to wrap it up for me, guys, man. Thanks for hanging out. Hopefully you can come back tomorrow. 7 o'clock, it's another edition of Backstage Country with Elena Smith. And as always, stay safe.
1: Ohio's COVID czar, Amy Acton, talked down to us and treated us like children during the pandemic.
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2: Your country weather. Here is your WTOL11 weather forecast. A few scattered showers and storms will be possible this evening. A couple storms could have some brief gusty winds and downpours. Temperatures overnight tonight will drop back into the 50s. Wednesday will begin the day dry. Clouds will increase midday with a weather impact alert day Wednesday afternoon. That'll foreshadow the arrival of strong to severe storms possible late in the day Wednesday. That could include some torrential downpours and very gusty winds. For your country now, I'm WTOL 11 Chief Meteorologist Chris Vickers.

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4: Elena here, and we are so happy to be welcoming back Chris Young. It's been a minute.
5: I know. Thanks, Elena. Glad to be here. Lots to talk about. I'm going to share some stories about my music, including my newest hit, I Didn't Come Here to Leave, what's been happening this year, and lots more.
4: Yeah, we can't wait to hear all about it, and we got plenty of time. Chris Young is here all week on Backstage Country, so don't go anywhere.

0: It's Backstage Country. We got Chris Young here this week, all week long. So we get to talk about all the things.
1: Man.
0: And one of the things that we got to talk about because it just happened, the deluxe version of I Didn't Come Here to Leave. It just dropped on Friday. You know, whenever artists put out a deluxe album, I'm kind of curious about the thought process behind it. Like, is it because that era didn't feel quite complete without these three songs? Like, what? Tell me your thought process behind it.
1: I think now, especially with just how fast the music industry moves, there's no law that says you can't just keep releasing stuff. But I just wanted to add to, even though, you know, I Didn't Come Here to Leave is the title track of the record, it's the new single. I also don't feel like there's any sort of, you know, reason I can't have multiple songs out at one time. I think you see it more and more often as of late. Yeah. And being able to just give people more music, I think, is always fun.
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3: Sort of WTL11 weather forecast. A few scattered showers and storms will be possible this evening. A couple storms could have some brief gusty winds and downpours. Temperatures overnight tonight will drop back to the 50s. Wednesday will begin the day dry. Clouds will increase midday with a weather impact alert day Wednesday afternoon. That'll foreshadow the arrival of strong to severe storms possible late in the day Wednesday. That could include some torrential downpours and very gusty winds. For your country now, I'm WTL11 Chief Meteorologist Chris Vick.
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Stick around because we're going to share some new music I hope you're going to love. The Backstage Breakout single is coming your way in just a few on Backstage Country.

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0: behind the songs on Backstage Country.
1: I'm Elena. We got Chris Young hosting this week on Backstage Country. And Chris, I want to play another one of your songs right now, Young Love and Saturday Nights. Obviously, this is the song that gave David Bowie his first number one song in country, which is it's just such a cool line. Do you think if he was still with us, would he have come to the number one party?
2: I don't know. You know, I can't speak to that. But the one thing that made me want to cut this song is the family, the estate, like everybody, like was actively pursuing this song being cut, and they said they were proud of it. So I just hope he is.
1: Yeah, I'm sure he is. I mean, this song did some incredible things and continues to. I mean, it lives on for sure. Did you end up like creating a relationship with his? His family, his estate, his...
2: I tried to stay out of the middle of that because I was like, it's so tough, you know, when something is somebody's art and, you know, they're not with us anymore.
1: Yeah.
2: To release something that's derivative of that, but is also giving honor to it, hopefully. Hopefully that's how everybody viewed that, but it's one of my favorite songs to play. People hear that, you know, that signature guitar riff at the top of that song and that everybody loses it. And to be able to create something, hopefully he would have been proud of.
1: Oh, I'm sure. And it sounds like, I mean, the people that represent him.
2: I didn't write this song. Like, this is a song that got sent to me and I was just like, that's awesome.
1: Yeah.
2: I was like, this is something everybody needs.

0: needs and probably hopefully wants to hear, and then it ended up, you know, being a number one. So
1: how did the writers react to the news that the estate and the family loved it?
0: Well, again, I hope everybody loved it. That is what I was told.
1: Yeah.
0: But again, I can't put words into anybody's mouth on how they felt about it. I just heard that everybody was happy with it. And then obviously that song going number one, I think, is a really, really cool thing. Mm-hmm.
1: Do you feel a different connection with him now, like having done this song?
0: I mean, you gotta love his music.
1: Yeah.
0: You know, it's interesting because I've had people feel both ways. Feel like, oh man, I hate when this gets done to music that was pre-existing. And I've had people say the exact opposite, where they're like, oh my god, this opened up this catalog to a whole new generation of people. So I tend to skew on the positive side. Don't feed the trolls.
1: Yeah, well, no.
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3: Coming up Wednesday on The Morning Show, our dramatic reading will be titled, Hopefully. We'll have a guest in studio. Her name is Judy Hutton, Keeping Kids Safe, and another Wet Nose Wednesday for a friend or two in from the Hancock County Humane Society. Early Wednesday morning will start at 5 a.m.
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11: Resort W211 weather forecast. A few scattered showers and storms will be possible this evening. A couple storms could have some brief gusty winds and downpours. Temperatures overnight tonight will drop back to the 50s. Wednesday will begin the day dry. Clouds will increase midday with a weather impact alert day Wednesday afternoon. That'll foreshadow the arrival of strong to severe storms possible late in the day Wednesday. That could include some torrential downpours and very gusty winds. For your country now, I'm W211 Chief Meteorologist Chris Fitzgerald.
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